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Classic Furniture, Benjamin Street, Grenville, in St. Andrews. 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

they'll be joined by some of Grenada's biggest soca superstars for one unforgettable night of music, vibes, and pure island energy. This is the event that keeps the carnival spirit alive. The final celebration. The encore.

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Sunset over White. Wednesday, August 12th at the National Cricket Stadium. When the road ends, this is the Encore. From your home to the office to the streets, we keep playing your favorite artist.

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0: Energetic crowd. Fantastic Saturday, August 8th, 8 p.m. The Panorama Championship 2026. You've got to be there.
1: Yo, yo. 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

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This is the event that keeps the carnival spirit alive. The final celebration. The encore.

0: 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Sunset over White. Wednesday, August 12th at the National Cricket Stadium. When the road ends, this is the Encore.
1: This is

0: Athletic Crowd. Fantastic Saturday, August 8th, 8 p.m. The Panorama Championship 2026. 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
1: Them? You see them? I don't like them, you know. I really don't like them. Every time I hear them, I don't like them. You know, them. Why not, girl? Why not? We'll play about 2 more. We'll take a break. Oh, yeah, but what? Yeah. Let's call the king up next. We got DJ Carl, DJ Smokes. We got, you know what's going on. Grenada is a rum island. Don't call my name. I'm not Jimmy.
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What are we going to kick it off for tonight, guys? It's Friday the 31st day. Yeah, the final day of July. Yeah, you guys know what that means tomorrow, please tell us. Start off the official carnival month, yeah? We're talking about August, boy. So by now, you should know that this country, I'm here with you guys, and I'm here with you also, and I'm giving you guys nothing but the best. So you know what to do. Don't forget, tomorrow is a holiday, so you know, we go with some peace right now. Start up the boogie. Now we go.

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24 minutes. 26 minutes, actually. Making its way up to the 10 o'clock hour. You know what, you know what that means, right? I'm going to be on it right now. 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

0: Big up the money for an ATT right now, locked in inside of Windsor Forest right now. 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
1: Scott the King.
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0: All right, guys, we're going to reach out on hour number one. I come back with hour number two, right? Here on the FM radio, guys. We are coming back after this. Just before we take the break, I want to take a break up to Shen, boy. Shen, Wagwan! Yeah, Shen City outside, all right?
1: Turn up the heat. Carnival heat is on. We Carnival. 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
1: Big up the general each and every time, man.
0: On. 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
1: 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On.
0: Listen, I meet a girl from PM.
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0: 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When you hear the siren,
1: hold this back, electrify right.
0: 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When you hear this,
1: they ain't you to the thing, eh?

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I can't wait. And is anyone is on this stage? Now, trust me, all them, I just need to bring their A game, yeah? Nothing comes short. This Friday, we're talking about the groovy and also the power. Oh, they can't come short. They probably want to win that 80 grand and 100 grand. Mm-mm. You gotta go 400, right? You gotta go 400. Let me go again.

0: What Kerry said right now?
1: You should have never went the dark side of me.
2: Pull up that. Pull up that. You can't play that one, sir.
1: Play that.
0: Wake up, Kerry.

All he said, they want to take his crown. Ain't nothing to happen because Modi's here. He's ready to defend. He's going out there to defend. He gets his next blessings, right?

Are you guys ready for Soca Monarch? Are you guys ready for Groovy Monarch? Are you ready for Backing Up Friday? Well, you need to get yourself ready, right? And also, next week, please, a lot. This stadium should be of a full capacity, yeah? And even more, yeah? So, guys, we're going to take a quick commercial break, boy. Wow, look at the time. What, 20 minutes still? Yeah, boys, only when you're having fun, yeah? That's how we be, right? So, we get inside to take a break and then come back with so much more right here on WeFM.

0: Yeah, so we're going to take a break and then come back with more. Right here, we are from Radio 93.3, 93.9. But just before I take that break, boy, yeah, the RGPF, yeah, I just want to send that one out for you guys, right? You see on Lucas Street, they coming out by Always the Highway, they put them corner, and they better remove it because you see person still parking up there and tying up the traffic. So it makes sense all you have a day because they ain't bothering with all your hand, right? Yeah, if not, better do something like a patrolling. But then again, to your vehicles, police vehicles that be passing there, I guess as much going back to Central. And they're seeing the traffic tied up there. And them officers and them in their vehicle, they can't even be bothered and they're seeing the cones there. Come on, man. You all need to do something about that, right? Anyways, we're taking a break and then we're coming back with more right here. We are from Radio.
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they'll be joined by some of Grenada's biggest soca superstars for one unforgettable night of music, vibes, and pure island energy. 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The final celebration. The encore.

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1: Come inside there to mash up.
0: I know you're telling us to stop, your man.
1: We disagree.
0: Jump up.
1: We disagree.
0: Hands up.
1: We disagree.
0: Jump up. Don't do that. 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
1: We agree.
0: No knife inside the party.
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0: Well, you know, we come here for one reason. We walk with rag and flags, what you want we to do?
1: Hey, Shalom.
0: You make the rules, yes, and we agree. Real get on a certain rule, don't apply to we. You send

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0: is your faithfulness, your love, your provision. Father, we thank you for who you are, what you have done and continue to do in and through our lives. Thank you for your forgiveness. Thank you for sending your only begotten Son to die on the cross of Calvary for our sins. And so we bow before you this morning, Lord, in adoration of your greatness and your power. Lord, as we give thanks, Lord, for our country, thanks for our day of emancipation, Lord, as we reflect on our own struggles and disappointments, and Lord, the time when we ourselves didn't even have food to eat, but you provide, when we ourselves, Lord, could not look into the future and see anything, Lord, you give us visionary thinking that allow us to be who we are today. And so, Heavenly Father, I pray your blessing over this country, and thank you for the opportunity to become who we are today, a living specimen of your grace and mercy. Have your own way, Lord, as we celebrate and give you thanks. This we ask in Jesus' holy and precious name. Amen and amen and amen. Good morning, good morning, good morning, good morning to you. How are you doing this morning? I do hope that you're well. It is a beautiful Saturday morning and Emancipation Day, and that is a good thing to wake up to, reflecting on our ancestry. You know, I know many persons gonna dress in an African outfit and be on their way to church. Yeah, you're getting it ready for church. Tomorrow you will enjoy, I'm sure, and for all the folks, my Seventh Adventists, friends, good morning to you, my brothers and sisters in Christ. Good morning to you. I wish you a great day and Sabbath today as you celebrate and give God thanks, God's richest blessings. And Common Joe's out there having a breakfast on the court this morning there in St. Paul. So I do hope you go up there and give them support. I will be going up there. You don't have to, you know, get up and make breakfast. You go and pick a breakfast, you know, give support to the Pan Men this morning there in St. Paul's. They'll be happy to have the support. So, you know, folks on Mundjalu and St. Paul's and all over, you know, let's drive over. We're making breakfast this morning. We're heading to Common Joe's, yeah, in the Panyard, as they say, and give them support this morning. So I'll see you there. A lot is happening in the world, right? Good morning, Andre, and all the members of the Common Joe's band. Good morning to you. And all the Pan Men across Grenada. Good morning to the Pan Men getting ready for Panorama. Good morning to you. And FIFA president, back off, boy. Yeah, he said, you know, Kyron said, no, you know. And UEFA said, forget it, Ian Amling. The folks in South America say, no, it's not going to. It looked like he may not even be re-elected at this point. But that's what it is. But we ought to just be thankful to God for life and health. You know, even today, this morning, you heard a Russia targeting gas station in Kiev, you know, across Ukraine. That's happening there. Iran is standing their ground. They're not moving. Forget it. You know, the USA, our finished bomb. That's it. Iran said, no, no, no, no, no. It's our turn now to bomb. Trump don't know what to do. That's the stupidity of a leader. You know, when you find leaders like that, that's what you get. The world is falling apart. Price is going to keep going up. But I want you to be mindful of the fact that you have life, you have health, you have strength, and make it to church. You know, find a church in your village or community and go, thank God, the world is in trouble. And God said so, his word said so, it's coming through. And so we ought to be grateful for the beautiful island we live on and the area we live in the world, the Caribbean. They call it the zone of peace. Yeah, it is. Let's keep it that way. And Hamas say, gonna put on arms, all right? Hamas say, listen, we're going to be disarmed. And Trump say, well, I have this board of peace going to put forward. Let's see what happens. And Netanyahu say, well, I'm too sure about that. So it don't matter what you do. It's just a headache dealing with all the issues in the world. But one thing I do know, that Jesus loves you. And he's going to have a brilliant time having you surrendering your life to him. A whole lot will change for you. So make the best of your day. All right, today's Hava, someone is sharing with you adversity. Book of Job. Hava Kamala Stephen would be doing worship for us today. So I do hope that you enjoy the sermon entitled Adversity. And see you at Common Chair's Breakfast in St. Paul's this morning.
1: Amen. So as we go into worship, I just want us to search ourselves as we go before the throne. 1 Chronicles 16:23 says, 23 to 31 says,

wounded man. Death could not hold him. The grave torn before him. Silence the boast of sin and shame. Amen. At this time, I'm going to ask you to stand as we go around and greet somebody. You may not have seen someone in the week. This is your time to love upon somebody that you've missed. Amen. So join me in standing and go around as we greet each other. As we sing this chorus.

Thank you, worship team. Thank you for sharing. For the past few weeks, I've shared on a number of things, and one of the things I've been sharing on is adversity. And you would have heard I talked about how to get through it, the challenges. And more so, even in the past few weeks, I find that there are so many people a challenge, so many persons who are believers, who have been serving God for years, getting fed up. They use the word fed up. They're tired of their fellow believer, they're tired of their family, of their co-workers. People who should know what to do is not doing it. And they're challenged. But not only that, but I think more than that is the criticism that people face within that adversity that comes. And sometimes from the persons who you least expect it from, that becomes the big challenge. I'm not sure where this would take us.

this morning. I'm going to go with it where it leads me. But I want to talk with you from the book of Job, chapter 2. Very familiar passage. I would think many of you have quoted Job. Even persons who do not know the Bible know the book of Job. And they have a way of saying that, you remember Job? Yeah, remember Job. Job chapter 2. I want to read from verse 1. Keep in mind that Job went to God and he was before God. And he went out at first and destroyed things Job had, and Job still thanked God. And still standing. Then in chapter 2, Satan attacked Job's health. Again, there was a day when the Son of God came to present themselves before the Lord. And Satan came along with them to present himself before the Lord. And the Lord said to Satan, "From where do you come?" Satan answered the Lord and said, "From going to and from there on the earth, and from walking back and forth on it." Then the Lord said to Satan, "Have you considered my servant Job? There is none like him on the earth, a blameless and upright man, one who fears God and shuns evil, and still he holds fast to his integrity, although you incite me against him to destroy him without cause." So Satan answered the Lord and said, "Skin for skin. Yes, all that a man has, he will give for his life. But stretch out your hand now and touch his bone and his flesh, and he will surely curse you to your face." And the Lord said to Satan, "Behold, he is in your hand, but spare his life." So Satan went out from the presence of the Lord and struck Job with painful boils from the sole of his foot to the crown of his head. And he took for himself a potsherd with which he scrubbed himself while he sat in the midst of the ashes. Then his wife said to him, "Do you still hold fast to your integrity? Curse God and die." Verse 10. But he said to her, "You speak as one of the foolish women speak. Shall we indeed accept good from God? And shall we not accept adversity?" In all this, Job did not sin with his lips. Father, we thank you. And we pray that your word continue to minister to us. Thank you for the lesson of Job. Thank you for the opportunity to learn more from it. In Jesus' precious name, amen. How can I handle criticism during time of adversity? How can I handle criticism during the time of adversity? I want to give you my own personal story. For a couple of months, I and my wife was contemplating what to do. A company here closed. She worked with them for over 20-something years. And then opportunities arise itself in the U.S. for which she long worked there to go back and work in the U.S. So we made the decision after careful thought and prayer that she go back and finish working with the company she worked for many years so she can retire, getting all the benefits. It just so happened around the time she was preparing to leave, I
she was doing something in the kitchen, and she was on a ladder in the kitchen, one of those plastic ladders, and I said to her, before I leave the house, you shouldn't go up on that ladder. You would fall. That ladder is not safe to go up on. Woman being woman, don't bother with we men sometimes at all, because you're doing your work. Go on doing yours. So I left. She went ahead. Before long, she called me and told me the ladder broke. She fell. She damaged her hand. Fractured. Really, it wasn't broken. And just in that time, she was preparing, I think it was about 3 weeks or a month before she leaves. Now, so when she hand broke and she leave, John Public say that I beat my wife and break off she hand. John Public, including Christians, including some of you here, who made this statement and felt that somehow my wife leave me because I hurt her and her hand is damaged. And that went on for a while. The story had many angles to it. They couldn't find the right story, so they keep adding and subtracting, so never could get the story quite right. It was challenging to take because you're pastor of a church, you're in a leadership position. And the reality of it, that you are a public figure, and that is being said even by the very said people that you know, that is even more difficult to deal with. How can I handle criticism during the time of adversity? How could you handle criticism during time of adversity? In times of adversity, life can sometimes seem so bleak and dark that we feel on the verge of giving up hope. We feel as walking away from where we are or who we are. Others around us may foretell doom and encourage us to face what they see as the inevitable. Job's wife was one such person. After painful boils covered Job from the sole of his feet to the crown of his head, she said to him, "Do you still hold fast to your integrity? Curse God and die." Now that seems like an easy statement, but it has a lot in it. For there are many of you who are listening to me now who are criticized for things you may be involved in or things you are doing. Some of you may deserve the criticism you're getting because you created the atmosphere for your criticism. And there are those of you who did not create the atmosphere, did not do anything to deserve what you're getting, but you're getting it anyway. It is coming at you left, right, and center. Job wisely respond to her, "You speak as one of the foolish women speak. Shall we indeed accept good from God? And shall we not accept adversity?" The scripture adds this important line: "In all this, Job did not sin with his lips." In all this, Job did not sin with his lips. There is nothing wrong with adversity. There is nothing wrong with problems and trials that you are confronted with. There is nothing wrong with you feeling the sense of nobody loves, nobody care. There is nothing wrong in you
at the point where you're feeling that you're about to walk away from everything. There's nothing wrong with that. Because adversity in itself is natural if you are a living human being. Thomas Speer said, those are the times that try men's soul. Those are the time when you are at a point feeling depressed, energyless. It is when your soul is tried. When you have to dig deeper than you have dug before to come to grips with the reality that you face. Here, Job was at the point that, if you understand the story, he have lost his children. He have lost his home. He have lost everything that he have. And now he's losing, look like he's losing his life. It's one thing to lose material things. It is another thing to be losing your life. Sores on your skin. Nobody want to touch you. Nobody want to come close to you. It's another thing when you feel your life is being taken away from you. It is that in that context I speak, that there are individuals who have found themselves in a position of deep-seated adversity within their family, within their relationship as husband and wife, on the verge of being separated. Maybe children and parents fighting to pull themselves together and cannot. Between brothers and sisters, family, where land or money or the will has not been made out quite right to your liking. And division begin to emerge in the family. Cracks begin to emerge. Maybe you are on the verge or you have lost your job. And you cannot pay your mortgage. And the bank or the credit union is calling you and say to you, within the next month or two, if you do not pay, we will foreclose on that which you have had for many years and have paid for. You feel depressed. It may be you have found out that your son is hooked on cocaine or on crack. Maybe you have found out that your daughter or your son have found themselves within the circle of homosexual behavior. Maybe you yourself have been trying to get through just to make it make ends meet, and it seems that ends are not meeting and you're struggling. The hurt and pain you feel inside, and you're asking yourself the question, where is God in all of this? Well, think of it. That God and the enemy had a conversation about you. And there is the clear, distinctive part that he's given. How God limit our adversity even in the midst of adversity. Because he said to Satan, do what you want with him, but don't kill him. That you can drive him so far, so much, and do all that you can do to him, but at the end, make sure that he is alive. Think of it. Think of God giving the enemy such permission to try you. Think of it for a moment with me. How many of us could take that we are sitting here in the church, or we're sitting at work one day and learn that our house is on fire? And by the time that we learn our house is on fire, and getting there, we learn that our child in school just met an accident and they die. You have another daughter and you learn that somehow that they was in a vehicle and they meet in an accident just 1 hour after you have learned those two things. By then, how would you be feeling? You now learn that
that your brother got killed, and then you learn that your sister got killed, and then you learn that your mother now died. All in a 24-hour period, you ask yourself, what would you do and how would you feel? Think about the adversity that Job feel at that moment, that he, knowing his God, that God has taken all of that from him. And then remember, he said, naked I came into this world, and naked I will leave. How many of us are prepared to leave in that manner? How many of us are prepared to lose everything we have? How many of us are prepared? 14, 13 years ago, I remember, I was at that place. I didn't come and bawl and cry about it. Many of you don't know. I've lost a whole lot of stuff. In 1 year, in a 12-month period, I asked God if this is for me or this he's trying me to test me to see if I really love him. But I remembered as a young Christian, 16, 17 years of age in Emmanuel Baptist Church,

words were being tested. We make statements about how we love God and I'm blessed and highly favored, that I could lose everything, but I wouldn't lose and give up on God. But I will only be truly tested when the reality hits you in the face. That can only be tested when truly, like Job, he sits there and his wife said to him, "Job, why don't you curse God and die? Are you still holding to your integrity?" My question to you, what are you holding on to in the midst of your adversity? How can I handle criticism during time of adversity? Hold fast to your integrity. Your character, who you are, who you are. Mayor Angul said these words, "You may encounter many defeats, but you must not be defeated. In fact, it may be necessary to encourage the defeats and to encounter them so you can know who you really are, what you can rise from, how you can still come out of it." In other words, it is necessary for you to go through those difficulties, because if you do not go through them, you will not know what you could take. If everything is nice and dandy every day for you, how then would you know what pressure you can take? You can only know how much pressure the water pipe could take when you turn on the water. It's nice to have a nice line run looking pretty, but you can only know if the line will truly work when the water pressure builds up in the pipe, not when water is coming slow, when it's at full capacity. You know, you understand how much pressure that water pipe can take. There are some of you who cannot take pressure. Some of you cannot take the pressure if God applied, and he knows that. So that's why some of you are not getting the full pressure. And you're watching those who are getting the full pressure and you're saying, "He weak, she weak." But if God turned the table and I try the same pressure on you, you can't take 1 minute of it. Do not condemn people who fail under pressure. Do not judge people who fail under pressure. When people are going through difficulties, what they need is a helping hand and an encouraging word. For you need to be there for them to help sustain them through those difficult and trying time. When you face difficulty or difficult circumstances and then have to endure negative opinion and comments from others, it is not easy. When you are facing a difficult circumstances, enjoying difficult opinions, and everybody have an opinion, everybody know how you should deal with it, what you should do, and if it was them, how they would have dealt with it. The problem with that is you're not facing it. So it's easy for you to sit on the fence and judge and comment with reason and how it should be done, until you yourself are faced with the reality. Job faced the reality. If you read further on in the story, Job's friends turn up. And then they begin to say to Job, "Job, it had to be that something you do wrong." Read on chapter 3. "It is something you do wrong." And all of us have the tendency, when people are facing difficulties, trials, and problems are in their life, the first question we jump to, I wonder what he do wrong. That normally the conclusion that we are coming to in our head. The only reason somebody could be facing this difficult and challenging time, God is judging them for their wickedness. Was God judging Job for his wickedness? What wickedness did Job do? He did none. But the devil wanted to test Job's faithfulness and commitment to God.
And there are people who are faithful to God, who have lived a life, and the enemy will do everything to break them and bring them into submission and regretting every day that they give themselves to God. He wants them to. He brings circumstances into your life to drag you through the mud and make sure you do not make it. I wore those points many times in the last couple of years. Times you feel, okay, it's better for me to just catch a plane and go. My mother in the States, my father in the States, my brother there, my uncle there, my aunt there, my wife there. What are you doing here? What are you doing here? What am I doing taking this? I don't have to take this. I don't have a child. I don't have to take this. Land could stay there. A machine could stay there. Everything could stay. I could just pack and leave. I could leave all of this because it has. I could leave, walk away from it because it is what it is. But, there is something called your commitment and relationship with God and the calling of your life that you have to understand in the context of how the enemy worked to destroy what God wants to do to you. You have to understand, that the devil has a long-term plan as much as God has a long-term plan for your life. And every step of the way, he will be there to drag you through the mud. How can I handle criticism during time of adversity? Pray. Spend time on your knees. Give God what belongs to him. Give God of your time. Give God of your finances. Give God of your prayer life. Give God coming to church, worshiping him. Even though when you don't feel like worshiping, you don't feel like praying, you don't feel like reading your Bible, read your Bible. Pray. Even though when you feel like the words are hitting the roof and falling right back on your head, still pray. Because it's what would hold you in the midst of it. Because once the enemy gets you not reading your Bible, think about it. Think about in time of adversity. The first things that happen is that you get up and you don't feel like reading your Bible because you feel like God didn't care. So the Bible kind of take a back seat a little bit. Then you see your prayer life start to drift. You get up and you're doing everything else. Well, I didn't pray. I ain't bothered with that. All they're gone. You go to bed, same thing. Oh, I didn't pray. It's okay. Day one, day two. And every time you didn't do it, it becomes easier the following day. Each day that you didn't do prayer, it become easier. Each day you didn't read your Bible, it become easier for you not to read it. And the enemy there and he's joking you. Keep going, brother. Keep going, sister. Keep going. Keep going. He's loving you. He's loving you. And he making you feel that, oh, you see, God didn't care about you. God didn't love you. You see how you can't pay your bills. You see how you have money. You see how your children treating you. You see how people treating you. What are they talking about you? Forget God. Leave him. Because he want to hold you in a trap. He want to conquer you. How can I hold myself together? To continue to believe that the Lord is with you. Hope and faith are not automatic. Hope and faith are not automatic response to in times of hardship and trials. Hope and faith is not the automatic response. That we say, well, I hope in God. You remember what? In the book of Hebrews. Book of Hebrews, chapter 11. A passage that we all could, most of us know. Now faith is the substance of things hoped for. The evidence of things not seen. Hope and faith is not automatic. You have to work for it. But look what he said in the following verse. We normally read that one verse and stop it. But look what Paul said in the following verse. For by it the elders obtain a good testimony. How do you obtain a good testimony? You must be tried. You must be convicted at times. Even though wrong or right, it didn't matter. The devil will convict you in public opinion whether you like it or not.
And if you yourself begin to believe the conviction, you will then begin to live by the conviction. Now, faith is the substance of things hoped for, the evidence

even when they were tried. Why? They were tested. By faith, we understand that the world were framed by the words of God, so that the things which are seen are not made of things which are visible. The things that are seen are not made by things that are visible. When God speaks, it's not... Listen, when the devil and God in war over you, you can't see it. You just feel it. You just feel it because you know there is something going on. You can't quite put your finger on it, but it is there. That requires an exercise of the will. Bolster by courage. You must, your will, you had to will yourself to succeed. Because Job at that point had to will himself to serve God. His friends came and said, Job, you're lying to us, Job. You must do something wrong. Have you ever had people come to you and say, but you must do something you've done in your life. Go and investigate. Go and pray to God and ask him to search you and see what sin you're... Let me tell you this. I said to people, when you sin, you must know you sin. You know as a believer. You know about that. You see it. So the psalmist said, why are you cast down, O my soul? And why are you disquiet within me? Hope in God, for I shall yet praise him for the help of his countenance. Psalms 42:5. He said, why am I so disquiet? When you are tried and tested, sometimes you feel that God is not there. God feels quiet. His spirit feels quiet in you. You're praying and there seems to be no answers. God understood that for Job. Job understood that for God. But this is true. But there are people right now who are telling themselves that the way things are going, they will not make it. So they are opted and they want to commit suicide because they want out.

Can you handle criticism in the midst of adversity? That's the big question. And I know many of you are facing huge adversity now. I want to encourage you, do not give in. Do not give up. Hold on to your faith and your relationship with God. Father, in the name of Jesus, I just pray for strength, for power, for leadership, for understanding, for clarity of thought, openness of mind. They, oh God, who are facing such a tremendous challenge in their life, their relationship, their business now, oh God, they would depend on you, and your Holy Spirit would strengthen and sustain them to go through this, oh God, and overcome it, because you are our conquering Lion of Judah, who crucified on the cross of Calvary for our sin. I pray, God, and claim your victory with them today. In the name of Jesus, they shall overcome. We thank you in Jesus' precious name. Amen and amen. I want to pray God blessing over you and your family as you go today. Be thankful to God. I am Pastor Stanford Simon. Know that there are dream killers out there. They will do everything possible to destroy you or your dreams. Do not allow them to. Hold your head up, your shoulders up, go out there and be the best you can. We are grateful that we have this opportunity to share God's word with you, but we want you to have a deeper relationship with God despite the struggles, despite the pain, despite the agony, and despite the frustration. God is going to keep you. Trust in the Lord with all your heart. Lean not onto your own understanding. In all your ways acknowledge him, and he shall direct your path. Have a great day. All of again right here on this station. I am Pastor Stanford Simon, wishing you a great, beautiful, and exciting day.

Revelation 21:5 says, "Behold, I make all things new." As I enter August, I enter a new season. The Lord is making all things new. New doors, new strength, new opportunities, new testimonies, new victories. So August, hear me as I hear the Lord. You will favor me. You will not carry old battles into my new season.

never consider the things of old. Behold, I will do a new thing. Now it shall spring forth. Shall ye not know it? I will even make a way in the wilderness and rivers in the desert.

Psalm 65:11 says, Thou crownest the year with thy goodness, and thy paths drop fatness. Father, crown August with your goodness. Let every path we walk in August drop blessings. Let every week

Zechariah 4:7 says, "Who art thou, O great mountain? Before Zerubbabel thou shalt become a plain. Therefore, every mountain before my August become a plain."

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Don't forget to get on your knees and give God thanks and pray for yet another day of life. We in the land of the living. Emancipation Day today. As I told you a while ago, today being a public holiday, I guess you're at home. Some of you on the job, myself. Good morning to us, right? What do you think? You're on your way to the place of work, man. Good morning to you. You're on your stress, right? What do you think? You're on your way to the place of work, man. Good morning to you.

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they'll be joined by some of Grenada's biggest soca superstars for one unforgettable night of music, vibes, and pure island energy. This is the event that keeps the carnival spirit alive. The final celebration. The encore. You

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The final celebration. 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

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Wednesday, August 12th at the National Cricket Stadium. 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

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That distinct aspect of traditional mass that makes it uniquely ours. Duveco. Wild Indian, Shortney, Maypole Dancing, Shakespeare Mass.

0: our traditions.
1: Pan is in we blood. 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

0: party crowd. Fantastic Saturday, August 8th, 8 p.m. The Panorama Championship 2026. 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
1: This Spice Mass 2026, the Northeast Revelers presents Jam in the Dark. 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

0: packages contact. 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

The journey to Majestic Thursday reaches its grand finale. 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Showtime, 8 p.m. sharp. Seven delegates representing seven parishes will take the stage, vying for one.

of Grafton, you won't understand that, right? Shaquan was second. Ned the Great third. Chris and Rick.

In saying all of this, the Grenada Airport Authority advises passengers that ongoing road work being undertaken along the Morris Bishop Highway. And that may result in traffic delay, all right? So when you're traveling to the Morris Bishop International Airport, departing passengers are strongly encouraged to plan your journey accordingly and arrive at the airport at least 3 hours before your scheduled departure time to allow sufficient time for travel, check-in, security screening, and boarding. The Grenada Airport Authority, they just want to thank passengers and airport users for your patience, understanding, and continued cooperation, all right? So expect delays. They're doing some paving work on the Morris Bishop Highway. That's the route into the International Airport, MBI, so you know. Leave a little earlier than normal based on your flight.

Sportfest. Sport Festival hosted by the Blessed Sacrament Church in Grand Anse. It danced it from 11 o'clock this morning, right? At the church grounds by the beach. Well, you know, things going to be nice.

like Our Lady of the Rosary Church. That's the one in Concord. The RMC Church, they're having the Harvest Festival today at the Concord Headquarters from 12 noon today. DJ Camo with graphic sound. We'll be there giving you the vibe, right? So Harvest today at the Concord Headquarters.

Guinness and Davis Fishermen Association, they're having a breakfast sale. That's on today, right? PT Esperance and David. As a matter of fact, that breakfast started around 5 o'clock this morning.

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a majestic Thursday reaches its grand finale. 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Showtime, 8 p.m. sharp. 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
1: Is in we blood. 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The competition is of epic proportions. 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

0: energetic crowd. 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
1: 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Wild Indian, Shortney, Maypole Dancing, Shakespeare Mass,

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0: right, everybody stay down here, so. 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
0: We're ripping them. 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

they'll be joined by some of Grenada's biggest soca superstars for one unforgettable night of music, vibes, and pure island energy. This is the event that keeps the carnival spirit alive. The final celebration. The encore.

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Carnival Encore 2026. Sunset over White. Wednesday, August 12th at the National Cricket Stadium. When the road ends, this is the Encore.

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0: Edition. All right, folks, this way I take my leave for today, man. 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

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We're talking about Carnival Encore, guys. Marshall Montano, we getting ready. Kes the band. Everyone say a special. Good morning, go to Lisa. Lisa, we're going in. Then we're going to see what's at that barrel. That's locked right now, man. Yeah, boy. So after the official Cool Long After Carnival, guys, it's ready to the 12th. Let's get ready for that, though. You don't want to miss that now.

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This is the event that keeps the carnival spirit alive. The final celebration. 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

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Wednesday, August 12th at the National Cricket Stadium. When the road ends, this is the Encore.

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0: when you want to sleep. There's nothing, absolutely nothing you could do with it. We've been balancing since yesterday, though. Yeah, since Wednesday, but yeah. Thursday. Friday. Last time we was in was sweat. I'm from sweat. We forget today was Saturday. So we came straight to work. And the body ready to shut down now. So on the body ready to shut down. And we'll let it do that though. And that's where I'm gonna take my leave for today, guys. As usual, it was a pleasure. Later on, it have beach jam today. The original beach jam, Long and Grandin's Beach. That's on today. Well, Senile Fett. We got Terry and the team up in Senile Fett gonna be inside of planes tonight. Tomorrow. Oh, little Kerry have appreciation appreciation party tomorrow. That's it at Malmont. Mega Force Promotions, they have Bard of the Brunch that's going in the back of Arise car park. What is that? Oh yeah, more thing on the beach again too. And River Road by.
1: Yeah, tomorrow love
0: Tomorrow River Road go by now, Pazzi. Then Tuesday we get ready for Quave. Wednesday we get ready for Pre-Day. Thursday we get ready for Momentum the Boat Child. Also, Queen Show. Friday's Oka Monarch. Saturday. Friday's the Breakfast Fed Boy Spice Basket. Saturday we get ready for Pinkney.

0: Sunday.
1: Sunday's Wednesday.
0: Ma, for Wednesday. You. A ultra. Monday, Juve.
2: Wet.
0: Yeah, Sunday's wet too, boy. Saturday's struggle to try too. Yeah, boy. But it just be safe on the outside, please. Yeah, that's all I'm going to say. Be safe. All right? I know for the Wednesday after Carnival, it's all about one fit only. Kiss Marshall in one show. Carnival Uncle, get ready for that. So, guys, until the next one, man. Till we meet up here again, do enjoy the rest of your Emancipation Day, all right? We out of here. Love you. Not you, but love, all right? Snides up next. I take you guys to the other side. Don't move it. Don't touch it. Be out.
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they'll be joined by some of Grenada's biggest soca superstars for one unforgettable night of music, vibes, and pure island energy. This is the event that keeps the carnival spirit alive. The final celebration. The encore.

0: 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Sunset over White. Wednesday, August 12th at the National Cricket Stadium. When the road ends, this is the Encore.
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2: From the ashes rose a phoenix of opposites. Its wings were smoke, whispering secrets of what had burned before. Its heart was blaze, fierce enough to remake the world, and its breath, an arc.

0: Good afternoon, Grenada, Carriacou, and PJ Martinique, also the rest of the Eastern Caribbean. Welcome aboard inside with the Even program. You know, every Saturday from 1, we kick it off nicely with Shellong Saturdays. It's holiday in Grenada and the rest of the Eastern Caribbean as well, going through the Emancipation Day, the 1st of August 2026. Well, you know, every 1st of August always going to be an event in St. Andrews, goes by the name of the Rainbow City. Well, I grew up looking out for that every year. My dad making sure he got me my two-piece suit, which is, you know, the coconut shirt and the pants at the time. Yeah, making sure we get that. Either we get it by Benjamin Variety Store in Grenville on Victoria Street, or at the time you get it by Kitty's Corner in the center street. I think that is sitting, sitting Brown Street. That's the street there between, like when you're coming down by the police station there and the center street there, you could pass through that same center street to come through the another street, really the middle street, to head up, you know, DDCL way, that's Benjamin Street. Yeah, Kitty's Corner used to be where there's a store there now. After Kitty's Corner, they end up turning that store into, I think Singer used to be there too at one of once upon a time. So we used to get our suit there. But then time passed, it gradually went down, go down, it go down, it go down, it go down. And then the whole idea of Rainbow City in St. Andrews just vanished away. I don't know why, boy. We used to be looking out and, you know, anticipate and getting ready for that. Everybody, they used to come up up by Progress Park area there and cut a lot of the bamboos and have the bamboos around the street of Grenville. So from since Sunday morning, that is putting on together. Yeah, getting ready for that Emancipation holiday itself. Telling you about the days of Rainbow City, man. It turned. All right, the organizer from the time starting off, Jim, and the rest of the other people, it just turned, man. It just turned. Like now, like time like now, so a lot of people is getting ready to head up to Grenville for Rainbow City event. You go up there, you'll see a lot of the, you know, the tambu bamboo, the you know, the girls dancing around the pole and twisting. You'll be seeing some of the Shakespeare mass and everything like that. You might see one or two of the short knees and thing like that. The wild Indians, the Apaches, you'll see a lot of that as well. Then cultural events used to be in the market square at the time before it turned over to the, you know, the new market. Boy, I'm telling you, when you sit down and you think about the days growing up and enjoying your youthful days in Grenville, Rainbow City. Yeah, I'm telling you, man. But anyway, welcome inside. My name is Miguel Coca. You call me Snaya, S-N-Y-Y-A inside. We represent for Snaya Vibes Trendsetters. This is where we kicked off Shellong Saturdays. We're going to have a great time. We got some sponsors as well, making it all possible. And let me let you know that today is a lot of things kicking off today. All right, Upper Level Promotion presents Total Togetherness, the Carnival Edition, Saturday, August 1st. I think it's right today. That's happening today, and that's going to be at PB's Nightclub in Grenville. For those of you, it's on Gladstone Road, heading up to after you pass Calico, going up that area there. You're going to see, you know, the sign Peter Baines or PB's Nightclub. Admission $10, powered by the True Collection sound system. Yeah, it's going to be there, so there's a lot of DJs and great vibes as well. So those of you is here for the Spice Mass and you're looking for a Country Lime, the Country Lime is in Grenville later on at PB's Nightclub. All right, it's all happening tonight. $10 to get inside. That's general admission. It's all about togetherness, total togetherness. With the edition of the carnival, it's all about good vibes as well. And later on, for those of you down a little down in St. David, It's a grand opening of the S&N Restaurant, Bar and Wholesale inside of Milemount, St. David. All right, that's what is kicking off at 2 p.m. And loads of eats and drinks will be there. Come relax and enjoy great ambience. It's going inside just before the secondary school in Milemount. All right, so you're going to look out for the sign. You're going to listen for the music as well, heading inside that direction there. It's all going on. So Matthew and the team will be putting on that event there. It's all about S&N. All right? Restaurant and bar, wholesale, inside of Milemount, a grand opening. All right? So there's a lot of eats and drinks and everything like that. You know, socializing, bringing forth that new establishment inside of Milemount today. All right? Close to the new secondary school inside of Milemount. All right? And earlier on, we played an ad there for Fire and Ice. Just to let you know that Fire and Ice is all about the Lunas presents Fire and Ice. Fire and Ice for the Spice Mass 2026. It's a mass band. And with that mass band, you'll be getting a full package when you become a masquerader. All right, so the full package goes like this. You get a premium liquor in within that full package. When you're traveling along, you're playing your mass, full liquor, premium ones. You're getting hot meals on the road. Top DJs will be along with you to entertain you and let you balance and do your thing perfectly. They also got a mobile washroom. All right, so for those of you who love to use that washroom while you're going along, you don't need to come off the band and go on the side and, you know, them kind of way. Nah. That is not good, right? So they got a mobile washroom traveling along with y'all. They got security to make sure that you are perfectly safe in that band. Nobody, you know, harassing when they see no little looking real good girls, right? And also got gift bags. So everybody who partaking with that band, they'll be getting a gift bag. And a mobile photographer will be along too. So take pictures with y'all, and then y'all can get the pictures. I know, and that's pictures will go up on the site as well too, where you even could download it as well. So if you need to be part of that, you could start it off nicely by visiting that site here, lunamassband.masos.app. All right, so lunamassband.masos.app. And the costume starts from $1,100 and up. All right, so you have to go to the site and see the costume to know exactly, but the price is kind of, but you have to see exactly. Ladies, you will love it. Gentlemen, you will appreciate yourself being a part with some of your spouse, you know, together. You know your girlfriend love to play mass, fancy mass especially, you will love to see. So once again, lunamassband.masos.app. All right, check out that site there for that. All right. And just before we get inside with the music, I want to let you know again that we just got on board with a special lady. All right, goes by the name of Phyllis. She is one of our great, a great friend of mine, though. All right, she is Nigerian by birth, but she's been here for a while, and she got her eats replaced dug inside of the limes. All right, so with Phyllis there, with Phyllis Kitchen, let you know that you can also get things, a lot of things from Phyllis Kitchen there. Things like rice, which is jollof rice, fried rice, coconut rice, native rice, that's with the palm oil rice, and white rice and sauce. All right, with the sauces, they got things like stew, pepper soup, butter chicken, spinach and cabbage, and chicken stir fry. All right, so if you're looking for soups as well to go along with the fufu swallow, all right, if you don't travel and you don't taste the fufu is something very nice. All right, fufu could be plantain and yam pong fufu. All right, so you got to go with that with a soup like egusi soup, okra soup, efo rego. They also got the banga soup, groundnut soup, vegetable soup, white soup, and bitter leaf soup. So you have to try some of the African dishes as well too. All right, so for you to get on board with Phyllis, you call her at 459-9862, 459-9862 for orders. All right, so you want to place an order and then they could come pick it up as well. And they got a wide range of other stuff, but you have to go in there, all right, and see for yourself. All right, they got things like the meat all put together. They got soya meat, big fish, big chicken, kebab fish, kebab chicken, peppered chicken, peppered turkey, as well as peppered gizzard and stewed chicken, stewed beef, or stewed fish. All right, those could go with the rice for you, or those could go with the fufu. All right, so the soup could go with the fufu, and then the rice could go with the meat, what I just mentioned there for you. All right, so let's get inside with the 5 cents. Remember that it's Shell Long Saturday right here. Call somebody and let them know we on Snire. 15 minutes, 7 away from 1.
1: Which one is your?
0: It's just strictly vibes right now, eh?

like about it, all this singing with it there. Big up my sponsor team, that you let you know later on inside of Mile Monday's, a grand opening of SNN Restaurant and Bar and Wholesale inside of Mile Monk, starting from 2 p.m. Loads of eats and drinks going to be there. It's going in, such as stewed turkey, coconut bakes, fresh barbecue off the grill, pork, pigtail, etc. We also got waters and fish and chicken, chips and more. Yeah, that's just going inside just before the new St. David Secondary School inside Mile Monk. They got a city sign and hear the music playing. That's all about SNN. Yeah, later on inside of Grenfell, PB's nightclub is on with Royal Vibes. We talking about the togetherness, the carnival edition. $10 to get inside. It's all up by the Gladstone Road in Grenfell. Check it out. It's all about upper level promotion. Presents the total togetherness, the carnival edition. It got more events again to come during the course of the carnival season and after. PB's nightclub tonight. It's all about a country lime. Grenfell Town to beside. Grenfell Town tonight. PB's nightclub. You gotta check them out. Bounce, man.

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That's my WhatsApp number. 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

0: Somebody WhatsApp me and say, play one more snare. Just play one more. Yeah, man, let me big up the entire nation. Nation, big up all yourself. Nation, big up all yourself. Back up.
1: Hola, allá.

0: right. Let me let you know that making it all possible again, man. You gotta check out the Value Health Clinic. For those of you that need to get your, let's say, your medical supplies. And let me let you know, they have new stock, eh? They got new stock. When I tell you new stock, they got new stocks of nursing shoes. Because you know them nurses and them, oh gosh. Every year you had to buy a new thing because you're still growing. You're probably walking a little bit too much. So the shoes wearing out a bit. So they got restocks of new nursing shoes, various sizes. They got restocking scrubs for the nurses, different sizes and colors. They also got new stocks of gay again in the diabetic shoes. Yeah, the diabetic shoes, when I mention about that, a lot of the people who suffer from diabetic, yeah, the diabetic people, the patients, yeah, man, they run up there, or some of the family members went there and bought a few of them. Yeah, so you can't have one diabetic shoes. You have to have two. Yeah, you have to have two. And they got a new set of, they also got the, a new set of, let me just get that clarified there. Oh, they got some new sets of the airbeds. All right, they got a particular airbed. It is for patients who is bedridden, you know, so every time they move, it will move along to, you know, to suit the posture movement of the patient. So they got, you know, that particular airbed there. They also got queen size in the pump airbed. Like, you know, camping and everything like that, or you could, you know, people who need that kind of nice, softy comfort now, they have that particular stuff there. They also got new stuff, like for the ladies who just give birth. They also got new stocks of those intelligent, wearable breast pumps. They got new stock in those. They also got new stocks of the blood pressure machine, which I spoke about, and is very, it is very vital to know that you have yourself a blood pressure machine home, you know, that you can use among your family members. So they got a new stocks of that. So it's all about blood pressure machine, the voice activated ones, they got that there. They got wheelchairs on wheels, and with they got walkers with wheels and without wheels. They also got the walkers with the, you know, the three sprang at the end. Yeah, you could, those of you for better purchase. They also got the street ones. They also got those of the portable oxygen concentrators as well. And they got the household oxygen concentrators as well. They also got the Cup Classic. For those of you who got the Cup Classic, they also got covers. You know, sometimes your cup fell on the ground and the top maybe have a little broke, or you probably can't screw properly. You need to get a new one. They got covers, a wide range of covers, and different colors and, you know, design and everything like that. They got that there. They also got covers like, you know, like the cover itself. So then you could put it on without letting things rest on, like, you know, bugs or whatever, rest on it. So they got that there. And they got a wide range of stethoscope. New ones, I'm telling you, new ones. You had to go check them out as well too. So they are located at PT Esperance in St. David, opposite the police station. All right, for those of you who know the St. David's police station, coming down. All right, on the other side, there is a teller machine. And right by the teller machine, there is a concrete building right there. So that is where Value Health located. They also got a walk-in clinic, which is operating between 1 p.m. to 6 p.m. And they also got over-the-counter medications such as Vicinella. They also got Panadols. They also got, you know, little vitamins and, you know, soft candles and other little stuff, you know, you could also get there. 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That's 442-4886. 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Or you could check out the webpage, because they got a lot of stuff on the webpage that I didn't mention. 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And you can see a wide range of other stuff that I didn't mention for you. So those of you in the medical professional field, or you're just caring for a loved one and you need to get stuff, remember Valley Health is the perfect place, your number one stop for all your medical supplies, and the prices are suitable for you. Trust me, very suitable prices. Yeah, very suitable. All right. Okay, then. And I mentioned to you all earlier on, and I hope that you all take the advantage of getting that done. A lot of you all, you know you want to sell things for the carnival. And some of all you didn't get your medical certificate. You didn't get that. You tell yourself you want to get it done and you didn't go and get that. So you will have problems, you know. So if you know you have it, make sure you delete it perfectly. You know, you walk with it to all events that you're going and do. You're selling, because you never know what's going to happen when you go out and everything like that. So you have to walk with that. So if you haven't got yours done as yet, you can check them out. Monday, God's willing, there's a company that goes by the name of Island Laboratories. They will do all the necessary testing for you, lab testing, to make sure everything perfect. And then you're carrying it back to your doctor. If you don't have a doctor as yet, there are doctors located at the outlets that I'm going to mention to you. So please listen carefully. All right. They will do all the necessary information. All right. All the necessary tests, such as the handling test for herpes A, stool culture, and OCP. All right. For those of you who need to get your food handlers medical certificate. All right. If you know you have a business coming up for the season, you have at least 6 people working with you, or you have 10 people because you're having a large outlet, whatever the case may be, there are group discounts for y'all. 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But you have to go through the group. 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All right. And if you have 10 to 25 persons, you get 20% discount. 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As I said, if you don't have a doctor as yet, doctors are available at the outlets that I'm going to mention to you. The outlets are Grandans in St. George's, opposite Excel Plaza. On the other side, right in the back for Fit for Life, right there. The number to call is 403-3488. 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Grenville, Rivulette Lane in St. Andrews. Heading to the Grenville Secondary School. You're going to see the sign up as well. Why is you driving inside there? Or if you're walking to go in there, the number to call to get yourself appointment as well, and you know, things in place, 410-3488. 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I don't know. You want to go and do something. So once you deliver the food, you have to have your badge, your medical badges. You have to have that. If you don't have that, and the authority pass wrong and they realize you don't have it, yeah, they close down your business. So you just waste everything there. Yeah, I'm telling you the truth. So get your things done. Next week, call Ally Laboratories. Once again, 403-3488. That's Grand Dance in St. George's, opposite Excel Plaza, right in the back for Fit for Life. And go up in St. John's, 404-3488. Grenville in St. Andrews, Rivulette Lane, 410-3488. So it's like you're doing one thing. You go to them, they have doctors there, they do everything there for you one time. Instead of you going by a doctor and then come back and go to the office, they have doctors available, they will do everything there one time for you. So it's just one course. Yeah. All right, let me take a break. When we come back inside, Shenlong Saturdays still continues right here on 93.9. When we come back, after these.
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0: All right, let me take the top of the hour inside. When we come back, we continue with more inside a Shell Down Saturday. Yes, truly, snag inside. Stay with us. We coming back right after these.
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All right, keep in mind, later on in Sada Grenfell Upper Level Promotion presents Total Togetherness with the Carnival Edition. It's all happening tonight at PB's Nightclub. Admission $10 to get inside. 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Yeah? Loads of DJs also will pass inside. Lots of eats and drinks as well for that event tonight. So if you're looking for a holiday carnival event, check them out inside of PB's Nightclub. Yeah?

0: So keep in mind, later on, it's going to be good. Continue is all about Phoebe's Nightclub tonight. It's out of Gladstone Road. Looking for that big event. It's all about bringing together the foreign, should I say visitors. Not using the word foreign anymore. $10 to get us out of, remember that? It's all about togetherness. Upper Levels Promotion presents that one. And keep in mind, grand opening of the SNN inside of Malmont. It's all about restaurant, bar, and wholesale. Kicking off from 2 p.m. Well, it's going to be starting from now. Loads of eats and drinks going to be on board. And come relax in a great atmosphere. Enjoy the vibes. All right? Tonight, going to be good. So it's all about the down south inside of St. David. Malmont, just before the new secondary school inside of that area there. SNN, restaurant and bar and wholesale. Inside there. Look out, man. All right? And keep in mind, if you want to check out some new dishes, we talk about African dishes. Check out my good friend Phyllis Kitchen inside of the Limes. Check them out there for the jollof rice as well as fried rice, coconut rice, native rice, that's palm oil rice, and they mix up nicely, white rice and sauce. And I mentioned a couple of the other things there for you. They got snacks where you could go along with chin chin, egg rolls, rock buns, meat pie, and puff puff. They also got the others, things like akara, gizzard dough, boiled and fish, or boli and fish. They also got sweet coconut, and they got the Nigerian sweet bread. Alright? Agi, agi. So you can check them out there, man. You can also call 459-9862. 459-9862. To make an order to try those African dishes. So the meat could go with the rice, like the meat, like the such as the big fish, big chicken, kebab fish, kebab chicken, pepper chicken and pepper turkey, pepper gizzard, and stew chicken, stew beef, or stew fish. That could go with the rice, or you could go with the fufu if you want to, which is plantain or yam pongo. Yeah? So remember, check out Phyllis Kitchen inside of the Limes. Gives you a call once again at 459-9862. 459-9862 to make an order. Yeah, man. Shenlong Saturday, days we going until, we doing it until 4. We keeping in and broad of everything going on nicely. Spice Mass is in the air. 2026. Yeah, man, everything good. And no muscle comes in from... Muscle is coming in from 5, right? What's ever coming in from muscles?
1: 5.
0: From 5. All right, so muscles will be coming in from 5. So let me get back inside. More fives inside. 9-3. Take your time. It's Saturday, Emancipation Day. A day when we could enjoy ourselves, but no Rainbow City this year, boy. That day on our feet and also in our mind. The days are Rainbow City. Trust me. Let's get back inside with more. Yeah!

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1: From the ashes rose a phoenix of opposites. Its wings were smoke, whispering secrets of what had burned before. Its heart was blaze, fierce enough to remake the world, and its breath, an Arctic blast,

Sound Co. It's all going down later on tonight. If you look for a country line, head up to inside of Grenville St. Andrews on Gladstone Road. That is where People's Nightclub located. The vibes up there is real vibes tonight. So going out to the large numbers of families, drive responsibly as well. Drink responsibly. You know the thing. Be safe, eh? Visit it nicely, PB's Nightclub in Grenfell, St. Andrews. Also later on inside, Mal Monk, St. David, the grand opening of S&N Restaurant, Bar and Wholesale inside of Mal Monk, St. David. And I'm telling you, it already started off, it's kicking off from 2 p.m. until loads of eats and drinks will be on sale. And you know the thing, Matthew and the team up there, boy, big respect to all, yeah. It's all about S&N, grand opening, restaurant, bar and wholesale building. It's going inside by the new St. David Secondary School. You're going to hear the music. So you're going to travel yourself inside there. You know, if you're looking for a little lime around the place before you go to PB's Nightclub, you're going there, meet some people, greet, eat something, drink something. Know the place. You know what I mean? Know the place. So it's all happening tonight. Yeah, man. And also, folks, reminding you, Fire and Ice, the Lunar Mass Band is out. Check out the page, man, lunarmassband.com.

restaurant meals on the road, premium liquor, security, gift bags, mobile photographers, top DJs in the house as well. Remember,

to see. Yeah? Right. Also, keep in mind that Volume Health, the number one medical supply store in St. David, right inside of PT Esperance in St. David. They got a wide range of blood pressure machine, a wide range of new ones. Yeah, man. A wide range of intelligent and wearable breast pumps for the ladies that, you know, give birth to newborn. And they got a wide range of diabetic shoes. Yeah, man, they restock those. A wide range of wheelchairs as well as walkers with and without wheels. They also got the medical carrier kits for the young ones. You know, they want to get in that carrier feel. They also got the household oxygen concentrators, portable oxygen concentrators as well. And they also got turning pillows. And they got the pump mattress, you know, the inflatable one for the bed rest patient, you know, that they could rest on. So whenever they turn, it, you know, automatically fit the, you know, the movement of the patient. So they got that there. They also got queen size one, you know, the ticking size that they could rest on the ground. And, you know, those of you tell us, hey, boy, I want to lay down on something soft and nice, boy. Yeah. For the nurses, they got the new stocks of the nursing shoes. Yeah, man, a wide variety of sizes and colors. Yeah. They also got scrubs as well, a wide variety of those in colors and designs and sizes. They got that restock as well. They also got the Club Classic. For those of you, the Club Classic, you know, sometimes you have problem with the covers. All right, probably it fell and the cover got broken. Yeah, they have covers there that you can replace. All right, they got a wide range of covers, designs and colors. You know, they got that up there too. So when they're telling us, oh boy, my Club Classic fall and broke, the cover broke, I can't, no. It have covers available inside of Value Health. So you had to come in and see for yourself. And they also got some new stethoscopes as well too. Brand names, new ones, via a wide variety of colors. They also got the gold ones, you know. Yeah, I'm telling you, boy. You gotta go to the webpage as well to make sure you understand. www.valuehealthclinic.biz / That's www.valuehealthclinic.biz / Check out the webpage and you're gonna see all what I mentioned and even more. 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It's all about Value Health. And also, they got a walk-in clinic that operates from 1 p.m. to 6 p.m. Right? Oh, my goodness. Let me touch back again now, man. Ready? Let me touch back again. Any vibes now?

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Yeah, big up Diane. Yes, man. 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

2026. 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And big up my Belizean team, they are here from Belize. And also big up the Londonese, big up the Yankees, big up the Canadians. Yeah, big up the European people. All part of Europe, you're from Germany, you're from wherever, Austria, wherever. So you are European, big up yourself. Big up my African team, all over. And big up my Asian team. When I mean my Asian team, all of you all from Asia, down on that side over there. Yeah? Big up my full Asian team. Yeah, they're here. And big up my full Indians team. Yeah? Talking about my Pakistani team.

0: 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When we come back right after these, it's top of the hour three.
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1: Yes, Naya. 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

ready. It's coming in, it's coming in. Get ready. The 7th week going hard. Next week. Next week. Next week. Next week. Next week. Next week. Next week. Next week. Next week. Hey, hey, hey.

Hey, let me let you know. Tomorrow, the brother train on the appreciation fete. You know, little Kerry train on his appreciation fete. So the place mass. Real mass, they never turn up again. Real mass. Inside Malmont. Big up my Pomeroy's team. Big up my Apple 2 team. Somebody says, Kiki! Hey! Hey! Hey! Hey! Ready! Snipe vibes! Enter!

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Problem again.

I tell you, the soca at this in Grenada, them get MBE, you know. They get diploma. One of the level of soca music in Grenada. Level. No other island can touch it. I tell all you. When I told all that about 5 years ago, you know. Give Grenadian 5 years on and they go see it. And you see what happening? Pull on the rail.

I want to big up my people who locked down nicely. Big up my Trinbago team that visiting now. You're in the A and B. You're looking for a little lime later. Let me let you know. It's Countryside, is a lime later on. Nice pub, nice place, eats and drinks. Upper Level Promotion presents Total Togetherness, the Carnival Edition. It's all about $10 to get inside tonight. That's in Grenfell. That is another parish. Yeah, boy. Another parish. You're coming up from St. George's and they're going to Big Parish. So if you have a designated driver with you who know the place, say, watch now. We going country. Carry, we in country today. You want to go? You dig? And let me do thing. Big up my GT people too. All in auto parlance as well. Maybe agent team. Go country today. Trust me. Yeah? Enjoy the vibes. Dump DJs passing in. It's all about the carnival vibes. You're going to love it. I'm telling all of you. You're going to love it. Later on, it's at a Mile Mount. We're talking about the grand opening of SNN Restaurant and Bar. Already kick off from 2 p.m. Enough eats and drinks there. So you got to check them out now. When I say grand opening, first time opening to the public. Restaurant, bar, and wholesale. Inside of Mile Mount. A lot of all you know where Mile Mount is. That way the big show keeping. So you're going to look for the sign, listen for the music. Yeah, man. That way all carry kick up eating and make people run out from there. Yeah. That way carry through the big show. Happen to know. Throw out people and make people run out from there. Oh, my God. 20 minutes up and away from 2. SNWIA inside, represent for Snipe Vibes. Trendsetters, man, the entertainment family here. And remember, check out my good friend Phyllis Kitchen inside of Limes in St. George's. Nigerian food. She got a wide range of jello of rice, fried rice, coconut rice, native rice like palm oil rice, you know, mix up nicely. And the white rice with on sauce. She got a wide range of sauce, such as stew, ofada, pepper soup, boy, you see pepper soup, boy? The real boss. The butter chicken, spinach and cabbage, and chicken stir fried. She got fufu swallow. You don't know how to eat fufu, brother. They got fufu, they got plantain, and the yam pongdo. So they got plantain fufu and the yam. Yeah, so is it that one you prefer? The plantain, it look yellowish because you know plantain are yellow color. And the yam or white, so you know you get that one. And they get the regular thing now, but yeah. They got soup such as egusi soup, okra soup, ifo's roll, banga soup, vegetable soup, groundnut soup, white soup, and they got the bitter leaf soup. And they got a wide range of meat like suah, big fish, big chicken, kebab fish and kebab chicken, peppered chicken, peppered turkey, peppered gizzard, stewed chicken and stewed beef, also stewed fish. They also got other things like snack, like chick-ching, egg roll, rock bun, meat pie, and puff. You could call the number 459-9862 to make an order, to place an order. Yeah, man. 459-9862 to place an order at Phyllis Kitchen, Nigerian foods, baby. Telling me about the Nigerian dishes. Mwah, mwah, mwah, mwah. Loving it, man. Loving it. All right. And also, people are mentioned to all you. And it seems to be like all you understand it. Monday, God's willing, go and get yourself organized for your food handler's medical certificate. If you ain't do that, watch now. If you ain't do that, and they catch you swinging on the branch on the monkey tree, and they don't know how to swing, you go fall. So you had to go get it. Nah, Monday, God's willing, going out at Ally Laboratories. All right? Remember, they got 3 convenient outlets located in the island, in Grenville, 4103488, Rivulet Lane, and XL Plaza, Grand Dance, opposite XL Plaza. 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
That number there is 403-3488. And Guav up at Epidon Street in St. John's on the western side, 404-3488. So you're going and you're going there. They have doctors available there. They have doctors. So you go in there, explain to the doctor, here what's going on. Carnival weekend coming up. I need to make some money. I'm doing my soup. I'm doing my fried chicken and chips. I might do little burgers. I might do little wraps or whatever it case may be. Once you're handling with food, and you know there's a lot of visitors in the island, we don't want them carrying problems and say, hey, I bought this from you and ting ting. You had to hire ting in a gear. You had to hire a badge around your neck. So they buying from certified person. I remember them coming, them come like that, you know. Hey, watch now, when you go in different islands, buy things from people who is certified. Look, coming, them come like that, you know. Hey, watch now, when you go in different islands, buy things from people who is certified.

because I need all you to make a little money, but all you need to have all your gears intact. Yeah? Right. So once again, let me give you the number before I jump back into the music. Hold on, Snakey, hold on. I know you want to come in. Hold on, rock it, hold on. Grand Dance in St. George's, opposite XL Plaza. Right in the back for Fit for Life, 403-3488. 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Let me go.

want to. Let me let you know again, people, nation, I want all you to listen carefully. Make sure when your family is visiting, or make sure when your friends are here and they're renting transport, make sure they have all the proper things now, boy. Because we don't want them set up themselves ready, all dangled up nice, makeup, lashes. Them girls have on the nice lashes, long drips and, you know, earring and everything looking real proper thing. And you're going to a fete, and you're driving, you know, and you meet a block. And then when you meet a block, what is be happening, boy? And they do have, come on, it is really bad. Yeah? So make sure they intact. They make sure they intact. And talk to your friends, talk to your partners. Even though you have a little problem with your madam and all you finish, and she going to affect with somebody else and you meet she and things like that, leave she alone. Let she move on, Abai. Come on, Abai. Remember, it has plenty coming, you know. You can get a nice one, too. You know that? You can get a nice... you can get a nice one. I tell you, you can get a nice one. When I tell you a nice one. Yeah? All right, let me drop the upset man inside of the Soca Monarch. The man who really upset the whole thing. I want to tell you, he upset the whole thing. A lot of people in there, they didn't look out for that, you know. Listen what he upset them with. Listen.

0: condom. 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
1: 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That is the man who rearranged the whole thing. They didn't expect that. He rearranged the whole plan.

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Yeah, the blue Nissan. Easy, Redda. 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Yeah, Mr. Man Sly. Last year he come in, I think year before. That's when they call. She want to come. She want to come. She want to come. She want to come. Hold on now. Oh God, hold on now, man. Hold on now. All right, Mojo.

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I'm a life man working with me, boy. 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Grenville, St. Andrews, Big Parish. 410-3488. You go and get yourself organized for the season. Yeah? Put together yourself. Put together yourself and make sure you have it, or else you get locked off. Yeah? Also reminding you, later on inside of PB's nightclub, it's all about the big vibes. We're talking about togetherness. That's right, we talk about togetherness now. The total togetherness with the Carnival Edition. It's on tonight in PB's nightclub. Admission $10 to get inside tonight. Yeah, man, top DJs in the house as well. And they're powered by the True Collection Sounds. Top DJs in the house. Cold drinks, no foods, everything to eat. It's right there tonight. Country Line, tell your friends, we're going country. If it's the first time in Grenada, tell your driver, hey, I want to go country. I hear it on the radio. This guy talking about it. I hear it on the radio. I want to go up a level promotion. That's Gladstone Road in Grenville. Big Parish, PB's Nightclub. You're going to like the vibes, country vibes. I'm telling you, you're going to love it. Yeah? And remember today, it's all about the grand opening of S&N Restaurant, Bar and Wholesale at Mile Mountain, St. David. Already started. They got enough eats and drinks there as well. And once you want to get on board with the wholesale department and everything, you're calling a number 405-1375. That's 405-1375. Come and relax and enjoy a great ambience inside of Mile Mountain. When you go into that area there, like you're going to the new secondary school, that is St. David Secondary School, you're going to hear the music. You're going to hear everything nicely. You're going to see the crowd. All right? Grand opening of S&N Restaurant and Bar today inside of Mile Mountain, St. David. And remember, Monday, God's willing, check out my good girl, Phyllis Kitchen inside of Limes. But you had to call she to make an appointment, book an order and thing like that. And then if you don't know where, she's going to direct you where exactly to come and pick it up. And them kind of stuff. So they got a wide range. They got rice, they got soups, they got meat, they got others and things that you're gonna, you could get. They got snacks and fufu and sauces. Call in number 459-9862. 459-9862 to put an order inside. Yeah, man, Phyllis. It's all about good vibes. And remember, Lunar Mass. It's all about the great mass. That mass is on. Yeah, man. Starting from $1,100 go up. You're looking for the mass, man. Check them out on the page to see all the mass costumes for the ladies and the gentlemen. LunarMassBand.MASOS.APP. Once again, LunarMassBand.MASO.APP. And listen,
If you're a fan or a friend of mine on my Facebook page or my WhatsApp page, you're going to see some of the costumes. You understand? There, you're going to see some of the costumes because I normally put them up regularly, you know, advertising for them as well, too. So you can check them out. All right? What else again to do? If you want to get on board with us and you want to advertise your business within the event season as well and beyond, feel free to hit us up. Snipe Vibes Entertainment at number 414-4999. That's 414-4999. Snipe Vibes Entertainment. Somebody will answer you. They will talk to you and give you all the ropes and everything how you can get on board to advertise on this program, which you call Shalom Saturdays. Number one, baby. All right? Hold on, General. Don't jump in yet. Don't jump in yet. All right? One more thing before we jump out. Hold on, General. Don't jump yet. All right? All right. I think I got that here. Yeah, everything done put away nicely here. All right? Okay, so General, you ready to jump out? Let me jump out. Let me jump in somebody else. Yeah? So you can link me up inside between anything that twine. Yeah? Check out my Facebook page, Snipe Vibes Entertainment, as well as all my social media platforms is SNYVYBEZ Entertainment. All my platform is that. SNYVYBEZ. All my platform. All the social platform is that. All right? Have a blessed weekend. Enjoy yourself. Don't drink and drive. Remember, have a designated driver with you. And the visitors here visiting, enjoy your day. Enjoy the stream. Enjoy the jump up somewhere, wherever you're going. Enjoy the great company. Enjoy the drink. But remember, be safe to return to your destination. I love you a whole lot. And we're going to talk. And you're going to see me soon. Yeah, you're going to see me soon. Yeah, you'll see me. And there's somebody who know me and you link with them, they say, that's the fella on the radio, you've been listening. Enough love. Peace. Salute. I'm out.

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Clock, oh yes, you know the voice, man. I want in on the inside. We're taking it nice and easy today. It's Saturday. It's a holiday instead of Grenada Kaiku Pidi Mat Nick. Happy Emancipation Day to each and everybody out there. I look around on the beaches. The beaches are loaded, man, yeah? Shout out to all the foreigners on the inside. Those are JCBs. If you're here in Grenada for the first time, welcome in Grenada, yeah? Hope you go and you come again. Anyhow, it's a beautiful Emancipation Day. You can check out the different sessions, yeah? In a few minutes, I'll be headed back down to the heart of St. Granans, yeah? Nice little vibes on the way, yeah?

0: 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In the juvie band she dwell well, drop it all, go ring the bell. She need a breath and she want to make she bam bam shake.
1: 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Story. Taking it nice and easy. Wherever you are. Whatever vibes you're having, family vibes, friend vibes, business vibes, keep it nice and clean.

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Also got a shout out to this whole Sunshine Promotion team. Akira, Ken Troy, Akim, Dickit, your crew, man. Not to mention the boss, Judah himself, yeah? I say shout out also to the Spice Mask Committee.

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they'll be joined by some of Grenada's biggest soca superstars for one unforgettable night of music, vibes, and pure island energy. This is the event that keeps the carnival spirit alive. The final celebration. The encore.

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1: Grenada, are you ready for the most epic cool down after Spice Mass? 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

they'll be joined by some of Grenada's biggest soca superstars for one unforgettable night of music, vibes, and pure island energy. This is the event that keeps the carnival spirit alive. The final celebration. The encore.

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0: Grenada, are you ready for the most epic cool down after Spice Man? Because on Wednesday, August 12th, the Grenada National Cricket Stadium becomes the home of one massive

they'll be joined by some of Grenada's biggest soca superstars for one unforgettable night of music, vibes, and pure island energy. This is the event that keeps the carnival spirit alive. The final celebration. The encore.

0: 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Wednesday, August 12th at the National Cricket Stadium. When the road ends, this is the Encore.
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1: 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Because on Wednesday, August 12th, the Grenada National Cricket Stadium becomes the home of one massive

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